Yes! 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Congratulations to DJ CeeLo. He got a new show every Friday, 11 o'clock. Shout out to DJ Spazzo. 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Playing new music from Mars, from New York, New Jersey, and Connecticut. We rolling. Yes. Crazy.

0: Yes, I got backstage passes to Summer Jam right now at Funk Flex. Let me see that steel type of car you driving. I'll give you those backstage passes right now. Zeddy Will is going to be at Summer Jam. Wow. This is really going to be special. This is going to be special. You don't want to miss this. You don't want to miss it. High 97, Funk Flex, let's go. Oh!
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Flicks on your story, you post all the time. 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Keep it real.

the baby. Bring your A-game to Summer Jam, baby, because we're going to... Zeddy Will's on you. I got backstage passes to Summer Jam if you want to go, baby. I got them right now. Let's go, let's go. Don't worry, I'm going to let you know where I'll be at a lot of places.

And gang, if you let you. Nicki Minaj, we looking for you for Summer Jam. Big guns and a lot of zip ties. DJ Booth, what's going on? From Flex on 97. I got backstage passes to Summer Jam right now at Funk Flex. Let me see, I still what type of car you're driving, and I got you covered.

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New York Energy. A Boogie. Zeddy Will, Kyle Rich, Funk Flex, Bronx Energy right here. DJ Omanaya, M, what up? A Boogie, we need you. We need you. We need you for Summer Jam. Do a little pop.

0: Hold up. I want to keep this energy going. If you want to party with me, you know what this is about. Yes. Yes. Yes, gosh, I still got that big Rolex private party getting ready to happen. I'm still coming to the Dreas in Las Vegas. I'm still coming to Club 11 in Miami. Oh, no, it's going to be crazy. I hope people are really ready for what I'm trying to do. Come to that Gramercy Theater, Conway the Machine. I'm coming to the Barrett Media Audio Summit. Jason Barrett, I see you, my brother. I'm coming to that Beacon Theater. Rick Ross, keep your calculator out. For one night only, Fantasies in Jersey. Funk Flex on the set. Roberto, what up? Lenny, what up? Mary J. Blige got that Las Vegas residency. I'm going to touch down at that, too. I'm coming to Lobby. Terry, what's going on, baby? Yes. Excited, man. I'm excited. Yes, yes, yes. Jones Beach Theater. That's going to be special. I'm touching down at that. Dominican Day Parade. Funk Flex, DJ Chulo. DJ Chulo, Funk Flex. Webster Hall, Boss Man D-Lo, Young Miami. Funk Flex on the set, 4,000 deep. That's going to be nice. Kehlani's coming to that Brooklyn energy, okay? Barclays, Funk Flex on the set, 20,000 deep. 20. David Ali, what up, baby?
1: We're going to party, let's go. Oh, yeah.
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How come you don't pick up when I call you, baby? 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Hey, Boogie. 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Ran down when I saw he got you, them joints. 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

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They come into Webster Hall, 4,000 deep. 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

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I enjoy this so much. Once again, congratulations to the New York Knicks championship. Shout to the Chattanooga Nets. They will be moving out of town shortly.

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0: 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Red Alert, what's going on, my brother?
1: I'm paying attention.
0: It's going down out here. Listen. Blue and orange, baby. You know what it is out here. Blue and orange.
1: Forecast. The forecast is blue and orange.
0: Yes. Blue and orange. You know what it is. Funk Flex, we here. Nah, there's some things I got to discuss. I might hurt a couple people's feelings today, but it's going to be light, light, light, light. Oh, man. Oh, man. You know what we're here for. Yes, sir. Let's go.
2: Yeah.
0: At Funk Flex, at French Montana, right now at Max B. I repost you. You want backstage passes to Summer Jam? I got them. The big concert. Summer Jam is under new management. Nah. That other person ain't here no more. She choked. It's over. See ya.

0: slaves. Do you want that, New York? Ooh, it's hard. Knicks, baby! Nah, I'm gonna discuss some things today, man, that may hurt a few people's feelings, but need to be said. Oh, no, no doubt. Oh, absolutely, absolutely.
1: Make a plaster there.
2: Thank you.
0: Oh!
3: Is that American spirit?
0: How you like that?
3: Bound us together in spite of our differences.
2: Abstract.
0: You like that? Hold on.
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0: Ted Smooth, what's going on? 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
4: If you want to

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Man, what about that parade, New York? Oh, my goodness. 2026, New York Knicks. Championship is in New York. 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There's a championship in New York. 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Wait a minute. Oh, man, wait. Miro, please, man. Just allow me this today. Miro, please allow me this today, man. Carmelo Anthony, man, we saw you on that float looking tight, so tight. If you would just pass that ball a little bit more, you might have caught that championship. Don't be on the float tight, man. Don't do that. 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

0: John Starks. Mr. 3 for 200. John Starks, you know I love you, man. I love, like you know I do too. I see you all the time. I love you. We've been in places together. John Starks, your services are no longer needed. We got Jalen Brunson now. Karl Anthony Towns now. Josh Hart now. Mikal Bridges now. The OG. John Starks, take two seats left. Carmelo Anthony, stop getting on that float looking tight. Fat Joe, Mary J, I seen y'all shining. Charles Oakley! Charles Oakley, listen. I've been meaning to tell you, too. I know you walk around real tough, threatening. I'm not worried about suing you. We gooned up. We'll deal with you. You big, bro. But I've seen bigger trees fall. Stop with the tough guy. You're not even from New York. Charles Oakley, you will never be back in the Garden again. They didn't need you. You never had a championship anyway. Why do you want to go back in the Garden, Charles? Oakley. And I love you, too. Shout out to Chuck Chill. I don't know. That's your guy. I love you. I love you, Charles. I've only had good times with you, good times at the party. But Charles Oakley, your services are no longer needed. We got a real team in town. This is Jalen Brunson's town. Derek Jeter, I would sit down for a minute, too. See, they need people like me like this in New York to really regulate. Charles Oakley, your services are no longer needed. Patrick Ewing, your services are no longer needed due to that nasty finger roll you did. John Starks, you went 3 for 200. You are not welcome here. Carmelo Anthony, you never passed that ball. You should not be on that float tight. And your float was cold as hell. I hate to do this one. Bernard King, your services are no longer needed. You used to wear that nasty Burger King crown with no championship. I'm calling everybody out today. Marcus Camby, honorable mention. Allen Houston, honorable mention. I like you guys. Latrell Sprewell, honorable mention. Pat Riley, you was trash. Pat Riley, your services will never be needed in this town. What's the brown guy's name? What's his name? Mike Brown. Pat Riley, this is Mike Brown's town, all right? So just keep it moving. He got a little song thing going, too. You see how you get the crowd eye? Pat Riley, you never had that. Nah, it's over. This is Jalen Brunson's town, New York Knick town, 2026. All you old players that never caught a ring, always sitting courtside, forget about it. You're finished. Stephen A. Smith, we see you. Cameron, we see you. Fat Joe, we see you. Spike Lee, we see you. Yes. Stephen A. Smith, I disagree with you. With Spike Lee being the greatest Knick fan, I disagree. Fat Joe is the greatest Knick fan to ever touch the city. He been through the worst. The worst. Spike, I see you. You're active, man. But sometimes Spike used to get the competition riled up too much and they dropped 40 on us. Then we got the Pat Ewing nasty finger roll. You forgot? I'm going to drop a t-shirt or something. I'm going to drop a Pat Ewing t-shirt. That's what I'm going to do. You should have dunked it, dummy. Congratulations to the 2026 New York Knicks. It's too warm and fuzzy out here. Somebody got to tell the truth. Carmelo Anthony, I'm going to post that video. He's on that float tight as hell. You were tight, bro. You were tight. What you want me to do? You were tight.
1: It's over. Big fans, this is not a dream. Your long, long wait has ended.
0: New York Knicks fans, are you in the area or you can hear my voice? I want you to walk into the nearest convenience store right now. Walk to the nearest convenience store, walk through the front door, and put your hand in the cash register right now. They money is the New York Knicks money. I'm a legend out here. I'm a legend out here. I'm a whole different type of legend out here. Carmelo, man, don't be on the float tight, bro. That was nuts. John Starks, you're getting way too much love out. And John Starks, you did not. Listen to me. Chuck, don't call me. Chuck's tight. He's tight. Chuck's tight. Chuck's tight. Chuck's tight. John Starks, you never dunked on Jordan. You did not. You cannot dunk on somebody 4 feet away. That was always bogus. Not your fault. We built you up to that. Not your fault. Walt Frazier, we love you, baby. He got the beard dog and everything, knocking down the young girls. It's crazy out here. If you are a New York Knicks fan, I want you to walk into the street right now. Walk into the nearest convenience store. Put your hand in the cash register and say, their money is your money. Their money is the New York Knicks money. I'm a legend out here. This is going to be a phenomenal show. Shout to Shaq, Corey Guns, Fat Joe, and Jadakiss. I saw the locks out there shutting it down. Carmelo Anthony was on that float tight. He was tight. Pat Ewing, man, we love you, baby. Charles Oak, don't get tight, bro. Don't get tight. You're not going back to that garden. Say what you want about Dolan. He gave y'all a championship. A championship of Oakley. You guys make a choice out there. I'm keeping it a buck. Oakley, I love you, man. Chuck, stop it. Chuck, chill out. Stop it. I know it's your guy. Stop. I've been waiting to talk this type of talk for a long time. I've been watching those has-beens sitting at arena year after year, watching us choke. Carmelo Anthony, you only took us to one playoff, so we was out in the first round. You think I forgot you? You think I forgot you? Stephon Marbury, you get a pass. Stephon Marbury, you get a pass. Because Stephon Marbury always gave his all. Isaiah Thomas, we're so glad that you're gone. You're a Michael Jordan hater. You need people like me to tell the truth. Isaiah Thomas, you was real touchy-feely with a lot of the staff. You know why they got you out of here, man. Pulling out your, you know. I'm just saying. I'm venting today. Congratulations to the 2026 championship. New York Knicks. Pat Ewing, sit down. Or tell us why you did that nasty finger roll, or sit down. Charles Oakley, you're never getting back in the garden. Yo, Charles, they're never going to have you back there. They got a championship. They're going to hire more security to put you in that chicken wing again and take you up out of it. You remember when they chicken winged you out of the arena? Chuck's mad. Yo. Yes, New York. Go Google it. They chicken wing. When you put somebody in the chicken wings, when you take your arm and put it behind your back and chicken wing you out the spot, Charles Oakley got chicken winged out of the garden. You was talking nasty about Patrick Ewing. They not having you back. You was out there in San Antonio. You was sitting close. You look great, okay? What's his name, Wemby? Wemby, you come back here, they're going to rob you and dump you on Hunts Point. You hear me, Wemby? That's why they threw that egg on you. You soft. You will end up on the Bruckner Boulevard on Hunts Point. You need people like me to tell the truth about what's going on in this city. Bernard King, have two seats and sit down with that nasty Burger King crown. I never liked you. I never liked you.
1: It's over. It's over.
0: It's over. It's over, Pat Ewing.
2: Okay?
1: It's over. It's over.
0: It's over, Carmelo Anthony. It's over.
1: It's over. It's over.
0: John Starks, it's over for you.
1: It's over. It's over.
0: Charles Oakley, it's over.
1: It's over. It's over.
0: This is Jalen Brunson's town. It's over, man. We have someone in town with a championship. It's over, baby. It's over. I'm here to tell you guys it's over. All right? All that sipping champagne because we didn't have a championship, forget it. It's over. Chuck, chill out. I'm sorry. Oakley's your boy. I'm sorry. He's done. Done, done, done, done. It's over. He doesn't have a championship. Why would they let him back in?
1: It's over.
0: It's over.

0: I'm back at it. I'm back at it, New York. New York Knicks. I'm going to get them. I'm going to get them.
1: Yeah.
0: I'm going to get the trip. Hold on.
1: Right now, man.
0: New York City, listen to me, man. I turn my TV on at some point. I saw the mayor. How do you pronounce the mayor, the New York City mayor? Say it again.
2: Mom Donnie.
0: That's the first time I think I've ever said the mayor's name. Mom Donnie. New York City, listen to me. The mayor was out there. Mom Donnie. With his Knicks jersey underneath his suit jacket. That was gutter. Leaning back with Karl Anthony Towns. Listen to me, New York. Eric Adams, you my man. And we together on this. You gave me the key to the city. But me and you, Eric, we got to take two seats and sit down. We're finished. Me and you together, Eric, we're going to take a timeout. I'm an Eric Adams fan. And I know you're a fan of Funk Flex. But listen to me, man. What, how you pronounce his name?
2: Mom Donnie.
0: I'm gonna give you some respect today, my brother. Say it again.
2: Mom Donnie
0: was leaning back with Karl Anthony Towns. Eric Adams, me and you are finished. We're finished. We are done, bro. They did us dirty. We're finished. That was crazy. I never seen nothing. Yo, they had Mary J. Blige out there. I never seen Mary move for less than $1 million. I've never seen Mary J. Blige move for less than $1 million. Mary J. Blige was on the Fat Joe float. Fat Joe was in his glory. I saw Ja Rule out there. Crazy. It was crazy. Charles Oakley, you know I love you, my brother. I'm just keeping it 1,000 today, man. Don't jump me, man. Don't do that. Don't do that, man. Oh, my God. What's the man's name? Can you pronounce it again?
2: Mom Donnie.
0: Yeah. The mayor, Mom Donnie, and Karl Anthony Towns were leaning back. I never seen nothing like that in my life.
1: Yeah.
0: Listen, Eric Adams, you my man. We're going to ride this out. And I was riding with you. Me and you have to take two seats to the left. We're finished. We are finished. Me and you, we're done in this town. We not as done as Pat Ewing, though. Or Charles Oakley.
1: I don't give a fuck about your faults or mishaps.
0: Oh, you thought I wasn't going to talk my talk tonight? You see, let me tell you something, New York. A lot of DJs in this town, they like to, I'm a New York Knicks fan. Well, you see, the commentary I give is a little different. That's why they pay me the big bucks up here. Everybody's tight. Ask me if I give a, I don't care. The mayor of New York City and Karl Anthony Towns were leaning back. That looked crazy.
1: Yeah.
0: That jacket he had on was crazy. The mayor had on a suit jacket with the Knicks jersey underneath. Y'all ain't from the hood. That boy looked bananas out there. Listen. Man. New York City. I'm going to tell you something. I ain't into politics. I'm not. I really don't know much about what goes on. But when I see the mayor in New York City leaning back,
2: It touches a nerve. They was leaning back on beat together. Together. To me, that was the best part of the whole day. Carl Anthony Towns and the mayor was leaning back. They was leaning back. On the float. And the locks were out there. Good thing y'all ain't starting nothing. Then it won't be nothing. What about the chick that got her underwear ripped off? She had her underwear ripped off. Nah, we gotta behave. We gotta behave. Once again, the mayor of New York and Carl Anthony Towns was leaning back in New York City on the float. Crazy.
0: Yeah.
2: Carmelo Anthony, that's what a championship looks like.
0: Feel it right here.
2: Pass the ball next time. Oh, there won't be a next time.
0: Yeah, Khaled, I see you.
2: Pat Ewing, don't you ever do a nasty finger roll like that again.
0: Yeah. I don't give a...
2: Man, big day, big day. Just big days. Big days. Hold on, I got a new, like, thing here.
3: Let's go!
2: Oh, oh, oh, man, the city feels. The mayor of New York and Carl Anthony Towns was leaning back in the middle of the city.
0: Yeah.
2: Funk Flex and Eric Adams, we're going to take two seats to the left.
0: Right now, man.
2: Because we're done.
0: Right here.
2: I love him, man. It's my guy. I'm going down with the ship, too.
0: Showbiz, born law.
2: Eric Adams, I'm with you. Let's go party, my brother.

I ain't getting everybody's record tonight. It ain't gonna happen. I'm in the 740 Fizzive, and I just bought a bike so I can ride till I die. Oh, that girl out there taking pictures with rappers. She holds the camera for the rappers. She's been reduced to holding the camera for the rappers.

0: thing was nasty. And you know I love you. That freestyle came. I gotta hurt you, man. Money ain't a thing. Ain't a thing. We still the same. Nessa, I ain't forget. Oh, Nessa, you trying to remind me? Said my uncle's don't dance. He just pulled up my pants and do the rock away. Oh! Yo, okay, yo, let's go.
1: This is a state of emergency. Check, check. I need all my big fans.
0: It's a state of emergency. Charles Oakley's getting chicken winged out the club. It's a state of emergency. Yo, Carmelo Anthony was so tight on that float.
1: State of emergency. Check, check. I need all
0: this is Jalen Brunson's town. Pass the torch. Sit down. You old relic, Nick, sit down. I dislike every one of you relic New York Knicks that didn't bring us a championship. You think we smiling with you? We not. We didn't have nothing else. Guess what, boys? We got something. Yo, Derek Jeter, have a seat too, man. There's a new boy in town. Just chill out, bro. Everybody chill out. Kaya, baby, what's going on?
1: Check, check. I need all my Knicks fans right now.
0: They need to give me a job. Let's go.

0: What she said, alley-oop finger roll? We shouldn't even say that in a song. Kaya, baby, we can't even talk about finger roll in front of Pat Ewing. Shout to Action Bronson that put light on that Pat Ewing thing early. Early. John Starks, you never dunked on Jordan. You have two seats to the left. Okay, buddy? Let's go.
1: Yo,
0: Chuck, chill out. It's tight.
1: Emergency.
0: He's tight.
1: All my Knicks fans right now to grab your jerseys.
0: They chicken winged Oakley out the arena. Jalen Brunson, we appreciate you, man. Carl Anthony was, Carmelo Anthony was tight on that float.

0: okay?
1: Oh!
0: DJ Smoosky, I see you. Congratulations to the New York Knicks. All you dudes that ain't get us no rings, sit down. You're not really, you're not that. You're not that. You're not that. Please.

Nessa, what's going on? Nessa, you was right. Jay-Z out here selling us out to Target. It's terrible. The question is, did Target find him or he find Target? Did Jay-Z find the NFL or they find him? Did Jay-Z sell out the Barclays or did the Barclays find him? Jay, man, you know I love you, bro. That was a fire freestyle, too. Oh, shoot. Jay-Z did the fire freestyle because he had vinyl he was dropping at Target. Aw, man.

This is hard. 989, what's going on? BX Energy. One hit up in here right now, New York! Congratulations to the 2026 World Champion New York Knicks. Jalen Brunson, we see you. Karl Anthony Towns, we see you. Josh Hart, we see you. Mikal Bridges, we see you. OG, we see you. Pat Ewing, we don't see you. Karl Anthony, we don't see you. John Starks, we don't see you. Charles Oakley, we don't see you. Bernard Wright, we don't see you with that nasty Burger King crown. We gonna stop the nonsense. Nessa, what's going on? Jay-Z, we don't see you, man. I'm sorry. That freestyle was fun. Yo, Jay, you was almost back. Jay, you had me fooled, bro. You had me fooled. Nessa told me I was getting too hype. She told me he was gonna

I'm doing the Biz Dance. If anybody got Jay-Z's cell number, we need answers on this Target situation. Beyonce, they roping you in this on two. They bringing you in on it. They saying you in the household and you allowing it. Y'all from my era. I love y'all. I'm confused. Man, Jay, just take the bread. I'm with you, bro. Just take it. Just take it. He's taking it. He took it. Don't act like that. Don't act like that, Rockefeller. Don't act like that. That Rockefeller, those vinyl pieces ain't fire. I am going to buy one from Target. Yes. Dame Dash, you do have your teeth tripping out your mouth. Yes, you do. He wasn't lying. There was no lies told. Oh. Nothing, no lies told in that freestyle. I'm just saying. I'm on it tonight. If you don't like me, ask me if I care. I make the money up here. Ask me if I care, mother. This beat is crazy. Who's that screaming in the background? Who is it? Who is it? Is that Maxwell? He's not going to get a dime. He's not going to get a dime. Chill out, Max. We got you, baby.

0: somebody that used to play for the Knicks and never got us a ring, take two seats to the left. I hate y'all. Dominicans, we 53 years because of y'all. We holding you responsible like, what's up with no country for old men, huh? Well, y'all niggas better pretend. Good evening, boys and girls. Nobody does this thing right here, this microphone mixture with the records, better than me. Because hip-hop music ain't they first choice of music. Them. It's not they first choice. They was listening to something else as a baby. And in their teens. Don't you ever look at me and talk to me funny. I don't even have a name for y'all. Yes, yawling to the right beating. Yep, I don't even know what song that's from. Oh, my goodness, man. What happened? What happened today? Oh, man. Oh, he was tight. What's his name was tight, man? Yo, Carmelo Anthony was tight, man. Oh, he was tight, right? He was tight? Yeah. Let's play this. Maynard, what up? MRG, what up? I see y'all. It's what New York City said, what I sound like. I said, hey, I'm feeling good today. I got that fly fit on. Listen, Pat Ewing, I don't want you singing this song. Charles Oakley, don't sing. Just don't sing. Charles, you could have went to the float, my brother. Come on. John Starks, I see you in a lot of commercials. I know you're still with the Knicks. You stunk it up in the finals. You were like 3 for 200. Maybe 3 for 400. I don't remember. Come on, man. This is Jalen Brunson's town forever. Forever, man. Don't, listen, ex-Knicks, don't go to the float if you're tight. Don't do it. MRG, Maynard, what's going on, baby? I see you.
1: I say, hey, I'm feeling good today.
0: Yeah.
1: I got that fly.
0: Carmelo Anthony was not feeling good on that float. Hey, no way. No way. No way. No way. No way.

0: I'm out. And I'm outside. And I'm outside. Call clean. A matter of fact, it's a good time to announce. Shout to Dodge. Shout to Dodge. Shout to my man, Mike Stranton in Detroit. Remember when I used to have that Ford deal? Now I have a Dodge deal. Mike Stranton, I appreciate you. I got a lot of Dodges and a lot of them coming. So if you see me on the West Side Highway 57 in the Challenge of the Red Eye, Hellcat, and you want some action, let me know. Yeah, you let me know. I do. You let me know. The Durango, I'm in that too. Hellcat edition. I got the 2027 Charger on the way. Hellcat. They love me at Dodge. They see me in all the machinery, and them boys cut the check. Dodge, I appreciate y'all. Yeah, you know? Yes, I do. Yes, I do. I appreciate y'all. Don't be tight. Don't be tight. 2026, New York Knicks. I said,
1: hey, I'm feeling good today.
0: Yo, Jay-Z, we not feeling good about this Target deal. We not. Let's talk, man.

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You didn't think I was going to get to y'all? Uh-huh. Yeah, it is what it is. Busta Rhymes, what up, baby? I'm getting these things on.

0: Busta Rhymes, what's going on?
1: We got the championship.
0: I might have to go overtime tonight.
1: Let's go, Knicks go. We got the championship. Let's go, Knicks go. We got the championship. Let's go, Knicks go. It's such a victory.
0: Maria, what up, Fozzie?
1: New York. It's such a victory. New York.
2: Let's go!

0: Let's go! I just got so many songs, man. I got so many songs. I just got things to play. Jim, what up, baby?
1: Slow motion for me. Slow motion for me.
0: Jim Jones, what up, baby?
1: Slow motion for me. Slow motion for me.
0: Yo, Jim, man, I'm not giving you none of my car show money, man. I can't, Jim. Jim, I spent it. I didn't tell you the other night. I spent the car show money, Jim. I gotta tell the truth. I'm gonna tell the truth, all right? I am going to tell something to y'all today that's important, that a lot of y'all be fronting on. A lot of you veteran rappers didn't want to be young and vibrant before Jim Jones. It was not cool to be young and vibrant before Jim Jones. I'm not going to call him a YN because that's not what it is to me. I don't like that name. That makes me, I think if you young or you old, that's a disrespectful name. Young and vibrant's what I'm going to call it. And I'm going to be honest with you, man. You know, for a lot of you rappers and OGs, you was never wearing your hair gray before, like Jim Jones. We keeping it a buck today. Jim, I got the car show money spent. I've been meaning... I just want to be honest, my brother. Honest. New Jim Jones. I might go overtime.
1: Slow motion for me.

0: you got the love. 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I'm like, now, can we do it slow motion?
1: Shake the fuck. 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

New York, New Jersey, Connecticut, Funk Flex 97. Congratulations to the New York Knicks. Guess what team is moving out of town? The Chattanooga Nets. They're done in this town. I'm only playing.

New York, New Jersey, Connecticut, Funk Flex on 97. Hold on. You know where I'm going. Emiliana, it's been so long since you texted me. 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Funk Flex Lit Digital, Shake the Block. Summer Jam is under new management. You want backstage passes to Summer Jam? At me. At Funk Flex right now. At me. I'll give them to you right now.

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Rest in peace to Afrika Bambaataa. Zulu Nation, you see it. Let's go.

0: Yes. Oh! The baby's gonna be at Summer Jam. Funk Flex on 97. I'm here. It's going down. Oh, I'm at everything. I'm at everything, New York. I'm gonna be at that Summer Jam tearing it down. Listen, if you want backstage passes to Summer Jam, at me, at Funk Flex, I'll give them to you right now. You could be backstage. Let me see that steel, what type of car you're driving, if you want to be backstage at Summer Jam. Wow.
1: Let's go.

Yeah. 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You know. Yeah. Yeah. Me like a, you know what I'm saying? Let's go.

Zeddy Wills at Summer Jam, baby. He's going to tear that place down. No disrespect. Once again, congratulations to the New York Knicks. Her booty juicy is moving like water. The Chattanooga Nets have to move out of New York. Yes.

0: Everything's under new management, you mad mother.
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0: My city, my station. 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

0: It's New York City, baby. Congratulations to the New York Knicks. Shout out to the Chattanooga Nets. They're getting ready to move out of New York, move out of Brooklyn. It's over.
1: But if it feel bad, they better tell him, be here.

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0: I went deaf on the
1: beat. Get ready to shake it.
0: I went deaf on the
1: beat. 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
0: I went deaf.
1: Get ready to shake it.
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2: 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Gramercy Theater is going to be serious. Conway the Machine, what's going on? I'm going to be at that Beacon Theater with Rick Ross. First time ever I come to Fantasies. Roberta, what up? Nanny, what up? That's going to be crazy. All White Affair, Above the Heights, first time ever. DJs, keep your calculator out. I make a lot more than all of y'all. Funk Flex, DJ Smooth Ski, Lavish Lisa. You know what annoys y'all is what I say is true. I'm not lying. You guys are just mad that I mention it. Jones Beach Theater, I'm touching down. I think that's like 10,000 deep. Logic, G-Eazy, Juicy J, what up? Kehlani, 20,000 deep at the Barclays. Funk Flex on the set. Yes. I'm coming to that Dreyas in Las Vegas. Destin, what up? Joe Jackson, what up? I'm coming to Club 11 in Miami. Gino Saul. Yeah. Barrett Media. I see it. Jason Barrett, what's going on? Funk Flex, I'm going to be there. It's going to be amazing. I'm just telling you every place I'm going to be. Ooh, nice. Mm-hmm. That's great. This is all great. I'm bringing it to lobby. Gonna be nuts. Terry, what up, baby? Mary J. Blige at Las Vegas residency. I'm a touchdown at that too. Funk Flex on the set. I'm there. I'm at everything. Yes, I am. If you're mad, stay mad. Who cares? Dominican Day Parade in the Bronx. DJ Chulo, Funk Flex, we touching. Damn!
3: 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Oh, yeah!
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0: I went deaf on the...

0: Rest in peace to the fat man, Scoop. Young Sav, what up, baby? DJ Knuckles, what up? Funk Flex, you want backstage passes to Summer Jam? I got them right now. At Funk Flex, I'll give them to you right now. What?
1: Bass drop. Bass drop.
0: I got backstage passes to Summer Jam. Let me see that steering. What type of car you driving? I'll give you those tickets right now.

Yes. Summer Jam is under new management. Funk Flex Katrina B management. Everything's under new management. You mad? Stay mad. Suckers.

0: Oh, I'm everywhere. I'm coming to that Red Bull Arena. The big soccer match, baby. Red Bull Arena. It's going to be nice.
1: Oh.
0: Nah, it's going to be free. What up, free?
1: Let's break it down. Let's break it down.
0: Break it down right here in New York.
1: Oh.
0: Number 9.
1: Transit live.
0: Pick it up.
1: Pick it up.
0: Pick it up.
2: Let's go. Let's go. Who in the night? Who in the night? Out. Out. Who in the night? Who in the night? Who in the night?
0: Here we go.
2: Out. Stop playing. Keep it moving. Stop playing. Keep it moving. Stop playing. Keep it moving. Keep it.
0: Break it down right here. Break it down right here. Ho. Hey. Ho. Dembo, DJ Chulo, Funk Flex, we at the Dominican Day Parade. I can't wait to shoot out there, baby. And break it down at Funk Flex. If you want backstage passes to Summer Jam, I'll give them to you right now. Let me see that steel type of car you're driving.

Yes, yes. Mediaco. We get the money around here. Okay? Albert Rodriguez, CEO, president. My man Cujo handling the digital. Tomas, what's going on, my brother? I see you. Shout to Sue Kim. That Bally's is coming to the Bronx. Shout to Cynthia, WBLS. Karina got the tickets. Matter of fact, Karina gave me some backstage passes to Summer Jam. If you want them, at Funk Flex. Let me see that steering wheel type of car you're driving, and you got them. Nessa, what up? Nessa got the city on smash. Karina, what up? Nero in the morning, you know what that is. We are here. The big station, not 97. Yes, sir. Let's go. You like that?

Smooth Ski, what's going on? Congratulations to the New York Knicks. And shout to the Chattanooga Nets that are moving out of New York because there's not room for them no more.

Boss Man D-Lo, Young Miami, Webster Hall, Funk Flex on the set. Oh, it's gonna be crazy. Mm-hmm. 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

Boogie, Zeddy Will, Cal Rich. What New York City sound like? Hey Boogie, I see you, my brother. Hey Boogie, we gotta get you at Summer Jam. M, what up? Oh. DJ Omanaya, Bronx Energy right here. Bronx, Brooklyn, Queens. Hey Boogie, Zeddy Will, Kyle Rich, Funk Flex, High 97. Nice.

0: 41 is going to be at Summer Jam.
1: Kyle Rich, hey. Jen Carter, Tata. Brooklyn's going to be in the building, baby. I got some backstage passes.
0: I got some backstage passes to give you if you want to go to Summer Jam. You want to be backstage? At Funk Flex. Let me see that steering wheel, okay? Let me see what type of car you're driving. Once again, congratulations to the New York Knicks. And also, shout to the Chattanooga Nets, because they are moving out of Brooklyn, because they finished in this town. Bye-bye. Bye-bye.
1: 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But you know that already.

Hold up. 41. Cal Rich, Jen Carter. Ty, what Brooklyn sound like? 41's at Summer Jam. I got a lot of energy out here tonight. Let's go.

I told you, Fetty Wap. Fetty Wap at Summer Jam is going to be crazy. I get there early, yo. Jersey! I got backstage passes to Summer Jam.

Kehlani's coming to Brooklyn, 20,000 deep. Funk Flex on the set. David Ali, what up? They mad. I'm at everything. They so mad. Boss Man D-Lo, Young Miami, Webster Hall, Funk Flex, 4,000 deep.

Mike Medium, that drop is crazy. 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
1: 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Once again, congratulations to the New York Knicks. Big championship. Shout to the Chattanooga Nets because they moving out of town. You got to leave Brooklyn, baby. It's over.

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As I pick the tempo up, Lit Digital DJs, Funk Flex, Bobby Trends, Chuck Chill Out, I see you, Red Alert, I see you. 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DJ Spazzle, Top Boogie, Tap Wizard, DJ Nice, DJ AZ, DJ Nick Scalise, DJ CeeLo, DJ Big Ben. Congratulations to DJ CeeLo. He got a new show every Friday, 11 o'clock. Shout out to DJ Spazzo. He got a new show every Thursday, 11 o'clock. Playing new music from Mars, from New York, New Jersey, and Connecticut. We rolling. Yes. Crazy.

A jam right now at Funk Flex. Let me see that steel type of car you driving. I'll give you those backstage passes right now. Zeddy Will is going to be at Summer Jam. Wow. This is really going to be special. This is going to be special. You don't want to miss this. You don't want to miss it. High 97, Funk Flex, let's go. Oh. Let mama party,

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Let me know where you going tonight. Know you trying to have fun, but make sure we link by the end of the night. 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Keep it real, you know it ain't right. 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

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Keep it real.

the baby. Bring your A game to Summer Jam, baby, because we're going to. Zeddy Will's on you. I got backstage passes to Summer Jam if you want to go, baby. I got them right now. Let's go, let's go. Don't worry, I'm going to let you know where I'll be at a lot of places.

gang if you let you. Nicki Minaj, we looking for you for Summer Jam. Big guns and a lot of zip ties. DJ Booth, what's going on? Funk Flex on 97. I got backstage passes to Summer Jam right now at Funk Flex. Let me see, I still what type of car you're driving, and I got you covered.

0: 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Wait a minute.
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0: Ooh.

York Energy. New York Energy. A Boogie. Zeddy Will, Kyle Rich, Funk Flex, Bronx Energy right here. DJ Omanaya, M, what up? A Boogie, we need you. We need you. We need you for Summer Jam. Do a little...

Hold up. I'm gonna keep this energy going. If you want to party with me, you know what this is about. Yes. Yes. Yes, gosh, I still got that big Rolex private party getting ready to happen. I'm still coming to the Dreas in Las Vegas. I'm still coming to Club 11 in Miami. Oh, no, it's going to be crazy. I hope people are really ready for what I'm trying to do. Come to that Gramercy Theater, Conway the Machine. I'm coming to the Barrett Media Audio Summit. Jason Barrett, I see you, my brother. I'm coming to that Beacon Theater. Rick Ross, keep your calculator out. For one night only, Fantasies in Jersey. Funk Flex on the set. Roberto, what up? Lenny, what up? Mary J. Blige got that Las Vegas residency. I'm going to touch down at that, too. I'm coming to Lobby. Terry, what's going on, baby? Yes. Excited, man. I'm excited. Yes, yes, yes. Jones Beach Theater. That's going to be special. I'm touching down at that. Dominican Day Parade. Funk Flex, DJ Chulo. DJ Chulo, Funk Flex. Webster Hall, Boss Man D-Lo, Young Miami. Funk Flex on the set, 4,000 deep. That's going to be nice. Kehlani's coming to that Brooklyn energy, okay? Barclays, Funk Flex on the set, 20,000 deep. 20. David Ali, what up, baby? We're going to party, let's go. Oh, yeah. Uh-oh.

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I'll give it to you right now. 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What type of car you driving? This ain't true. 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

0: 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That's my heart. 1, 2, 3, 4, 5. Yes, New York, yes.
1: He's on fire.
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0: Funk flex.
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0: 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Oh.
1: Darling, look both ways before you cross me.
0: Here we go. Wow.
1: Darling, take it slow.
0: Crank it.
1: Someday you'll be all alone.
0: Funk flex. Lick Digital, shake the block. Under new management.

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How come you don't pick up when I call you, baby? How come always end up? Hey, Boogie. How dumb. Ran down when I saw he got you, them joints. Funk Flex 97. You know where I'm going after this.

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They come into Webster Hall, 4,000 deep. Funk Flex on the set. Lit Digital, Shake the Block. Mm-hmm. Under new management, what it is.

ladies, let's rock. Funk Flex Hot 97. I enjoy this so much. Once again, congratulations to the New York Knicks championship. Shout to the Chattanooga Nets. They will be moving out of town shortly. They're

0: 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Hot 97. Funk Flex, 50 Cent.
1: Yeah, G-Unit. Tony A. on Lloyd Banks.
2: Yeah.
3: What up?
1: We here now.
0: Yo.
1: Get your tapes ready.
0: That's right.
3: It's gonna get ugly.
1: Funk Flex.
0: That's right.
1: It's gonna get ugly in here.
0: Yeah. Okay.
1: We taking over.
4: Yeah. 50 Cent. Ah.
1: Yeah.
4: Who sat to?
1: Yeah.
4: Yeah. Who sat to?
1: Let.
4: Check it out.
1: Come on.
4: Yo. Yeah.
1: Uh-huh.

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0: 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USA is up 2-0! That is the most dangerous lead in soccer.
1: Relax, Mike.
0: See that, Dan? 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
1: 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Ask Pluto Bank of 21.

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3: New York! It's been 50 years. Highville, congratulations. Won the chip. Stand up, New York. You see what our center did to the giraffe? 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He made the giraffe look small. He wasn't big no more. He was small. Our guards moving like a video game, playing street ball. Like, get off.

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New York, New Jersey, Connecticut, Funk Flex 97. Congratulations to the New York Knicks. Guess what team is moving out of town? The Chattanooga Nets. They're done in this town. I'm only playing.

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0: I play what you like. Funk Flex Lit Digital, shake the block. Summer Jam is under new management. You want backstage passes to Summer Jam? 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

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Rest in peace to Africa Bambaataa. 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Let's go.

0: Yes. Oh. The baby's going to be at Summer Jam. Funk Flex on 97. I'm here. It's going down. Oh, I'm at everything. I'm at everything, New York. I'm going to be at that Summer Jam tearing it down. Listen. If you want backstage passes to Summer Jam, at me, at Funk Flex, I'll give them to you right now. You could be backstage. Let me see that steering wheel type of car you're driving. If you want to be backstage at Summer Jam. Wow.
1: Let's go.
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0: water. The Chattanooga Nets have to move out of New York. Yes.

0: It's New York City, baby. Congratulations to the New York Knicks. Shout out to the Chattanooga Nets. They're getting ready to move out of New York, move out of Brooklyn. It's over.
1: Feel bad, they better tell him, be here.

0: I went deaf on it. 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
1: French Montana, Max B. Remy Ma. Ow!
0: Ever since you left me. More money, more coffee.
1: Listen, baby, we got everything cooking. Gramercy Theater is going to be serious. Conway the Machine, what's going on? I'm going to be at that Beacon Theater with Rick Ross. First time ever I come to Fantasies. Roberta, what up? Nenny, what up? That's going to be crazy. All White Affair, Above the Heights, first time ever. DJs, keep your calculator out. I make a lot more than all of y'all. Funk Flex, DJ Smooth Ski, Lavish Lisa. You know what annoys y'all? Is what I say is true. I'm not lying. You guys are just mad that I mention it. Jones Beach Theater, I'm touching down. I think that's like 10,000 deep. Logic, G-Eazy, Juicy J, what up? Kehlani, 20,000 deep at the Barclays. Funk Flex in the set. Yes. I'm coming to that Dreyas in Las Vegas. Dustin, what up? Joe Jackson, what up? I'm coming to Club 11 in Miami. Gino Saul. Yeah. Barrett Media. I see it. Jason Barrett, what's going on? Funk Flex, I'm going to be there. It's going to be amazing. I'm just telling you every place I'm going to be. Ooh, nice. That's great. This is all great. I'm bringing it to lobby. Gonna be nuts. Terry, what up, baby? Mary J. Blige at Las Vegas residency. I'm a touchdown at that too. Funk Flex on the set. I'm there. I'm at everything. Yes, I am. If you mad, stay mad. Who cares? Dominican Day Parade in the Bronx. DJ Chulo, Funk Flex, we touching. Damn!
2: 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Oh, yeah!
1: Oh, here we go! Funk Flex 1097.
0: I went deaf on it.

0: Rest in peace to the fat man, Scoop. Young Sav, what up, baby? DJ Knuckles, what up? Funk Flex, you want backstage passes to Summer Jam? I got them right now at Funk Flex. I'll give them to you right now. What?
1: Bass drop. Bass drop.
0: I got backstage passes to Summer Jam. Let me see that steering. What type of car you driving? I'll give you those tickets right now.

Yes. 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Funk Flex Katrina B management. Everything's under new management. You mad? Stay mad. 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

0: Oh, I'm everywhere. I'm coming to that Red Bull Arena. The big soccer match, baby. Red Bull Arena. It's going to be nice. Oh. Nah, it's going to be free. What up, free? Let's break it down. Let's break it down. Break it down right here in New York. Oh. Engine. Number 9. Transit live. Pick it up.
1: Pick it up.
0: Pick it up.
2: Let's go. Let's go.
0: Break it down right here. Break it down right here. Ho. Hey. Ho. Dembo. DJ Chulo. Funk Flex. We have that Dominican Day Parade. I can't wait to shoot out there, baby. Now break it down. At Funk Flex. If you want backstage passes to Summer Jam, I'll give them to you right now. Let me see that steel type of car you're driving.

Yes, yes. Mediaco. We get the money around here. Okay? Albert Rodriguez, CEO, president. My man Cujo handling the digital. Tomas, what's going on, my brother? I see you. Shout to Sue Kim. That Bally's is coming to the Bronx. Shout to Cynthia, WBLS. Karina got the tickets. Matter of fact, Karina gave me some backstage passes to Summer Jam. If you want them, at Funk Flex. Let me see that steering wheel type of car you're driving, and you got them. Nessa, what up? Nessa got the city on smash. Karina, what up? Nero in the morning, you know what that is. We are here. The big station at 97. Yes, sir. Let's go. You like that?

Smoothski, what's going on? Congratulations to the New York Knicks. And shout to the Chattanooga Nets that are moving out of New York because there's not room for them no more.

Boss Man D-Lo, Young Miami, Webster Hall, Funk Flex on the set. Oh, it's gonna be crazy. You want backstage passes to Summer Jam? At Funk Flex right now. Spinach.

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0: Fetty Wap, Remy Boy Monty, they're going to be at Summer Jam, tearing that stage down, baby. 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
0: I got backstage passes to Summer Jam right now.

A Boogie, Zeddy Will, Cal Rich. What New York City sound like? A Boogie, I see you, my brother. A Boogie, we gotta get you at Summer Jam. M, what up? Oh. DJ Omanaya, Bronx Energy right here. Bronx, Brooklyn, Queens. A Boogie, Zeddy Will, Kyle Rich, Funk Flex, I-97.

0: 41 is going to be at Summer Jam.
1: Kyle Rich, hey. Jen Carter, Tata. Brooklyn's going to be in the building, baby. I got some backstage passes.
0: I got some backstage passes to give you if you want to go to Summer Jam. You want to be backstage? At Funk Flex. Let me see that steering wheel, okay? Let me see what type of car you're driving. Once again, congratulations to the New York Knicks. And also, shout to the Chattanooga Nets, because they are moving out of Brooklyn, because they finished in this town. Bye-bye. Bye-bye.
1: 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God. 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X. But you know that already.

Hold up. 41. Cal Rich, Jen Carter. Ta-ta, what Brooklyn sound like? 41's at Summer Jam. I got a lot of energy out here tonight. Let's go.

I told you, Fetty Wap. Fetty Wap at Summer Jam is going to be crazy. I get there early, yo. Jersey! I got backstage passes to Summer Jam at Funk Flex. I'm the only one that got them. Backstage passes at Funk Flex. Let me test you what type of car you driving. I'll give them to you. Kehlani's coming to Brooklyn, 20,000 deep. Funk Flex on the set. David Ali, what up? They mad. I'm at everything. They so mad. Boss Man D-Lo, Young Miami. Webster Hall, Funk Flex, 4,000 deep. Get off my...

Mike Medium, that drop is crazy. I'm hot. I'm hot, Medium. Shout out to Mike Medium on that drop.

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2: New York! 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Highville, congratulations. Won the chip. Stand up, New York. You see what our center did to the giraffe? 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He wasn't big no more. He was small. Our guards moving like a video game.

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I see you. 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DJ Spazzo, Top Boogie, Tap Wizard, DJ Nice, DJ AZ, DJ Nick Scalisi, DJ CeeLo, DJ Big Ben. Congratulations to DJ CeeLo. He got a new show every Friday, 11 o'clock. Shout out to DJ Spazzo. He got a new show every Thursday, 11 o'clock. Playing new music from Mars, from New York, New Jersey, and Connecticut. We rolling. Yes!

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Let me know where you going tonight. Know you trying to have fun, but make sure we link by the end of the night. Don't be out with your friends, flirting with you know it ain't right. Keep it real.

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So I'm on your body, I'm all on your spine. I'm not trying to be nosy. 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Keep it real.

The baby, bring your A-game to Summer Jam, baby, because we're going to... Zeddy Will's on you. I got backstage passes to Summer Jam if you want to go, baby. I got them right now. Let's go, let's go. Don't worry, I'm going to let you know where I'll be at a lot of places.

gang if you let you. Nicki Minaj, we looking for you for Summer Jam. Big guns and a lot of zip ties. DJ Booth, what's going on? Funk Flex on 97. I got backstage passes to Summer Jam right now at Funk Flex. Let me see what type of car you're driving, and I got you covered.

York Energy. New York Energy. A Boogie. Zeddy Will, Kyle Rich, Funk Flex, Bronx Energy right here. DJ Omanaya, M, what up? A Boogie, we need you. We need you. We need you for Summer Jam. Do a little...

Hold up. I want to keep this energy going. If you want to party with me, you know what this is about. Yes. Yes. Yes, gosh, I still got that big Rolex private party getting ready to happen. I'm still coming to the Dreyas in Las Vegas. I'm still coming to Club 11 in Miami. Oh, no, it's going to be crazy. I hope people are really ready for what I'm trying to do. Come to that Gramercy Theater, Conway the Machine. I'm coming to the Barrett Media Audio Summit. Jason Barrett, I see you, my brother. I'm coming to that Beacon Theater. Rick Ross, keep your calculator out. For one night only, Fantasies in Jersey. Funk Flex on the set. Roberto, what up? Lenny, what up? Mary J. Blige got that Las Vegas residency. I'm going to touch down at that, too. I'm coming to Lobby. Terry, what's going on, baby? Yes. Excited, man. I'm excited. Yes, yes, yes. Jones Beach Theater. That's going to be special. I'm touching down at that. Dominican Day Parade. Funk Flex, DJ Chulo. DJ Chulo, Funk Flex. Webster Hall, Boss Man D-Lo, Young Miami. Funk Flex on the set, 4,000 deep. That's going to be nice. Kehlani's coming to that Brooklyn energy, okay? Barclays, Funk Flex on the set, 20,000 deep. 20. David Ali, what up, baby? We're going to party. Let's go. Oh, yeah. Uh-oh.

0: 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Let me see that steering wheel, what type of car you driving.
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1: Yes, New York, yes.
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1: Darling, look both ways before you cross me.
0: Here we go. Wow.
1: Darling, take it slow.
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1: Someday you'll be all alone.
0: Funk flex. Lit Digital, shake the block. Under new management.

Who? 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How come I'm always in a hey, Boogie. How dumb. Ran down when I saw he you got them joints. Funk Flex 97. You know where I'm going after this.

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I enjoy this so much. Once again, congratulations to the New York Knicks championship. Shout to the Chattanooga Nets. They will be moving out of town shortly.

0: 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Hot 97. Funk Flex, 50 Cent.
1: Yeah, yeah. G-U-Net. Net. Tony Yale, Lloyd Banks.
2: Yeah.
3: What up?
1: We here now.
0: Yo.
1: Get your tapes ready.
4: That's right.
3: It's gonna get ugly.
1: Funk Flex.
0: That's right.
1: It's gonna get ugly in here.
0: Yeah. Okay.
1: We taking over.
5: Yeah. 50 Cent.
1: Yeah.
5: Who sat you?
1: Yeah.
5: Yeah.
1: Who sat you?

0: I had your man laid out in the hospital, though. He wasn't thinking with his mind, he wasn't logical. What? Yeah. Yo. Oh, my God.
1: Yeah.
2: Switch the beat.
1: Yeah. Uh-huh. Yeah. Funk flex.
3: Gonna get ugly, yeah.
0: It's gonna get real ugly. G, you nut.

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I don't want to. 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

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Hold up, shut it down. Starting at 5 p.m. every day, once an hour, I'm going to be giving you new music. But hold on, it's only going to be artists from New York, New Jersey, and Connecticut. This is what New York City sounds like. Turn the music off. Enough for all this out-of-town music.

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1: Hey, everybody. I'm so glad you're joining us for this episode of Street Soldiers on facial recognition technology. We are asking the question, is it a crime-fighting tool or is it an invasion of privacy? I'm your host, Lisa Evers, for this episode of Street Soldiers. And what you're about to hear in this show could change the way you think about how you're being surveilled, where you're being surveilled, and what implications it has for safety, for personal safety, as well as for personal privacy. We have an all-star panel to break this all down for us from every single aspect. Joining us is Dr. John Padfield. He's an Indiana University business professor and host of the YouTube show called Business Reform. John, thank you so much for being with us.
2: My pleasure. Thank you.
1: We appreciate it. Also with us is Ralph Salento. He's a former NYPD Lieutenant Commander of Detectives. He's also the co-founder and co-owner of the facial recognition, a company called Facial Recognition Investigation Consultants. Ralph, great to have you with us.
3: Thank you, Lisa. Good to be here.
1: Thank you so much. Also with us is Philip Hamilton. He's a criminal defense and civil rights attorney. He's also managing director of his own firm, the Hamilton Clark LLP. Phil, thank you so much for being with us.
4: Lisa, always good to be with you. Thanks for having me.
1: We appreciate it. John, I want to start with you on this because you're the one that kind of opened my mind to like just how prevalent all of this is, even like when you're going shopping. How prevalent is the use of facial recognition technology just in public, no matter where we are?
2: It's approaching ubiquitous. If you look at the privacy policy of Lowe's, if you go to Home Depot, you go to Walmart, almost all of these stores are now using facial recognition. And last year, Senator Elizabeth Warren and a few other senators wrote a letter to the CEO of Kroger expressing concerns about what's called surveillance pricing. Surveillance pricing is a step beyond dynamic pricing. Dynamic pricing basically means changing the price of something based on supply and demand. Big football games coming up, the price of beer and chips go up, but it goes up equally for everyone. Surveillance pricing is when you start tying the price to the individual and setting the price based on what you think that individual can afford. And there are serious reasons to believe that Kroger was headed down that path with facial recognition. So Senator Warren and a few other senators wrote a letter to the CEO of Kroger about that. So I'm just bringing these up as examples. Facial recognition is not new. It goes back decades, but it is becoming extremely prevalent because of improvements in technology and cameras, and more importantly, the improvements in AI technology that allows vast databases to be searched almost instantaneously. I add to that Meta Ray-Ban glasses. Meta is getting ready to introduce a feature that allows people wearing Meta Ray-Ban glasses to recognize people that pass them on the sidewalk, because it's going to be able to live stream the images from the camera and then bring up that person's name and other information on your phone just by walking past someone.
1: Wow, that's incredible. Phil, what concerns do you have about privacy, about people's rights and their information?
2: Numerous.
1: Let me get Phil to weigh in on this one. Thank you.
4: I mean, John, I was about to give you that whole lead right there as well. I mean, I can jump in, of course.
2: Oh, well, I'll just make my comment and pass it off to you. But the very first concern is bad actors. When you think about a woman walking down the sidewalk and a man walks past her wearing glasses and the glasses can tell him her name, her social media profile, her address. I see huge red flags around technology that's capable of doing that. You asked a question earlier, is it a crime-fighting tool or an invasion of privacy? My answer is those are not mutually exclusive. I would never deny that this is a crime-fighting tool, but it comes with some serious trade-offs. And I think there needs to be a public debate about those trade-offs rather than just, John, we're going to get into that.
1: Let me get Phil into way in it and Ralph away. Phil, sure. Phil, in terms of the privacy concerns, I mean, just the idea, you know, people thinking about like, oh, I could be walking down the street and just any guy could be checking my social media profile or know who I am or whatever. you know, if I'm a private individual, what are your privacy concerns about this technology from a legal standpoint? Do we have any privacy anymore?
4: I mean, do we have any privacy anymore? I think we are all living in a world where if we don't think that we're in a surveillance state, then we're simply not living on the same planet, right? It just is what it is at this juncture. I think as the privacy concerns are considered, you know, I second what John was saying in the sense that they are not mutually exclusive. We certainly live in a world where are we comfortable with the fact that any of our biometric data, our face, our bodies, our children, our family members, anytime that we go out to the grocery store, anytime that we go out and we're in the subway, anytime that we just go to work, whenever we go out of our house, Ring cameras from our neighbors, everything is capturing this data. And to the extent that it is, a public debate does need to be had on what are we comfortable with and what are we not? Because I think from a constitutional perspective, when you look at the framers in designing the Constitution, thinking through the Bill of Rights and the Fourth Amendment, the last thing that, you know, Thomas Jefferson and the like were thinking about at that time were Ring cameras, thinking about a constant and consistent advancement in technology that we've had that can literally just record and depict every moment, minute, and second of life. They weren't thinking about that when they drafted up the Fourth Amendment. And I think the way in which we need to start to approach what is a reasonable expectation of privacy in 2026, it's really going to kind of take a lot of public commentary, because to leave it to the courts, I don't think is enough. And I think they are starting to reach a precipice of how do we regulate and interpret the Constitution as concerns this surveillance state in terms of what law enforcement may need, but also in terms of what the public is comfortable with in retaining our privacy rights. So it is a complicated conversation.
1: No, it definitely is. And we're going to break it down into different pieces. Ralph, we've seen crime solved using this tech.

0: What else? The other thing that people have to understand is that the algorithms are so powerful now that it's only going to pick a facial recognition match if that match is in the repository. In other words, a REST-y database. So the facial recognition algorithms are not snatching pictures from all over. It's only what is allowed in that state. So, for example, the NYPD only gets images from arrestee databases. We're not out, the NYPD is not out searching all these other random, there is no national database of images, which is a common misconception of facial recognition.
1: So then,
0: There's no
1: but Ralph,
0: national image database.
1: but then how do we see individuals, in a couple of cases that were in the news the last couple of years, they had no criminal record, they hadn't been arrested, and they got mistakenly charged for crimes because of facial recognition. How do you explain that?
0: Right. Well, it really depends on what company, what facial recognition software company the police agency uses. If the police agency uses a company that is allowed to scour and source social media, then that's what will happen. But I think you'll find that that's possibly what could happen. I think what you'll find is, though, by and large, law enforcement agencies have very restrictive policies when it comes to what repository images are allowed to be received from. Now, I'm trying to go against, I'm trying to speak against the impression that people are walking up and down the sidewalk and police departments are snatching their image. That is not what's occurring. Most often, the overwhelming majority of the times, facial recognition software for police department use is a post-investigatory tool. That means an image has already been captured by surveillance of a criminal. That image is then submitted to facial recognition software within the police department, then that image is compared to a repository that the police department already owns. And so
1: Okay, but
0: that's how images are matched.
1: we're going to take a short break. When we come back, when we come back, private companies are making millions of dollars on these images that they're getting in public places. The question is, who can have access to that? Who can use that? Who can get their hands on it? And are there any regulations, or is this just kind of like the Wild West technology that's unregulated? We're going to find out what our guests have to say. We'll be right back.
2: Silence.
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7: Welcome back to this episode of Street Soldiers. I'm your host, Lisa Evers. We're talking about facial recognition technology. It's at the airports, it's at malls, it's at sports venues, it's out on the street, it's pretty much everywhere. And asking the question, is it a crime-fighting tool that helps keep us safer, or is it an invasion of privacy? Joining me for this conversation, Dr. John Padfield. He's an Indiana University business professor, and he's also the host of the YouTube channel called Business Reform. Also with us is Ralph Salento. He is the co-owner of the Facial Recognition Investigation Consultants Company. He's also a former NYPD Lieutenant Commander of Detectives. Also with us is Philip Hamilton. He's a criminal defense and civil rights attorney. He's managing partner of Hamilton Clark LLP Wall Street Law Firm. When you hear about some of the mistaken identity cases and just the access, you know, and Ralph, jump in here too, because Ralph is saying NYPD has their own database from previous offenders or people who've been previously arrested. But that I don't think that's the case for all the companies. What's your concern about this?
8: I mean, we can start just from a New York standpoint. So, you know, right. To your point, Ralph, when we're talking about the NYPD, we can go back, let's say, to like the 90s or the early 2000s, when we talk about like the books that had the photos of like people that had been arrested previously. And just even without getting into the technological conversation we're having right now, there were times that you would have misidentifications of certain people saying this person robbed me. But the only reason that person was even in that book was because they had been arrested before. And you remember, Ralph, there were times where even after certain cases had been dismissed and they were supposed to be sealed, that unfortunately the NYPD was still holding on to that data. And so now your picture is in that book of arrestees. Someone's going through it. They shouldn't even see your face, but they do when they potentially wrongly identify you. That's a concern that threads through for me, whether we're dealing with just the old school books or certainly now like the technology of someone's photo being carried within that biometric data. And then ultimately, you know, it being used to identify someone when maybe they shouldn't have been a part of that underlying dam. That's just from a New York standpoint.
9: Okay, so what you're talking about is the facial identification process. Right. And law enforcement has been comparing faces to pictures of other faces long before technology existed.
7: Decades, right?
9: Right. So now, oftentimes what we see, even I think if you trace it back to those cases where people were misidentified, most of the time it is an investigative failure. So what we have to shift the conversation from restriction, banning, and moratorium to risk mitigation. You can't stop technology. And to think that you can is hubris and arrogant. It's coming. So instead of getting it and everything about it as far away from us as we can, let's talk about common sense. And from a law enforcement perspective, it starts out with training. The end user of who receives a facial recognition lead needs to be trained. And this is the core concept of my company, right? Facial recognition investigative consultants. In other words, if somebody steals something at a department store or Macy's, and that image is captured on surveillance, that image is then uploaded to facial recognition software. And one of the biggest mistakes that police departments make nowadays is that they feel that if their department doesn't personally own facial recognition software, then they don't need to train their investigators. And that is a bad, bad mistake on the part of police leaders. Your detectives and cops are going to come into possession of a facial recognition lead. Either their friend gave it to them from the FBI or the NFL. They're going to get it from somewhere. And those end user investigators need to learn how to vet out those leads properly. So let's say, for example, in the case of Niger Parks, which happened several years ago in New Jersey. Niger, in his case, he was wrongfully identified, and there was numerous pieces of blatant exculpatory evidence that were ignored by detectives because the facial recognition side-by-side comparison is very beguiling from a psychological standpoint. And the detectives are told to treat this like an anonymous tip, but they can't. Because facial recognition leads are not an identifiable biometric, such as fingerprints or DNA.
7: Right.
9: Facial recognition is an investigative lead. That's all it is. So once that lead is received, the investigator then has to go out and do all these other checks, interviews, computer checks, right? They have to check for alibis and witness statements. And so the problem becomes that the end user investigator is not trained on how to deal with that lead. It shows up in their mailbox, right? And they run out and make the arrest. It is not probable cause.
7: Okay, we're going to talk about that. John, give us an idea, because you're also concerned about these private companies that are amassing this data and then selling it.
10: Very much. I do not know the specifics of what the New York Police Department uses, so I won't argue over NYPD. But there is a company called Clearview AI who claims to have over 70 billion, that's billion with a B, 70 billion faces in their database, and they market exclusively to law enforcement. And so NYPD may have their own system completely separate from Clearview AI, but that is not the norm across the country. Clearview AI is making a ton of money, and they claim that all of their faces, the 70 billion faces that they have, are coming from arrest records, from social media, from news reports. Anywhere that they can find a face, they suck it up and they put it in their database. One other point I'd like to make, and I want to thank Ralph sincerely for the training, because I agree with him. I view this as an intrusive technology, but what makes an intrusive technology 100 times worse is poor policy and poor training. There was a case very recently out in Reno, Nevada. A man went into a casino, and there is a federal lawsuit over this right now. The man went into a casino and security called police to arrest him because he had been banned from the casino. The responding officer accused him of being someone who had been banned, even though the gentleman had a real ID Nevada driver's license showing who he really was. The officer ignored that evidence facial ID said you're this person who's been banned. And so he was arrested. And that has resulted in a federal lawsuit.
9: So, John, I'm going to tell you something that
10: as a lead rather than conclusive proof,
9: right?
10: That lawsuit could have been avoided.
9: John, I'm going to talk to you about something that you are going to hit on right away. And that is automation bias. And that is an over-reliance on computers, right? What should have happened in that case is that the human factor has to be a part of it. When we start thinking like robots, we have a problem. There's another case that just occurred in Fargo, North Dakota, the Angela Lips case, where she's never even been to Fargo. And then she was wrongfully identified. There were several investigative missteps in that case also. And that's so, because...
7: Okay, and let me get Phil to weigh in here. Because, Phil, this sounds like false arrest.
8: It does. And Rob, I was just about to jump in. So when you talk about the Nevada case, this is an area where I think it's going to be incumbent upon the courts to start to try to set some precedent. And we're going to have to see how it goes. Because when it comes to a false arrest, what the courts are always going to look at, and basically what the Supreme Court has dictated that the lower case courts do, is say to themselves, is the action that the officer took one that would objectively be reasonable for them to believe that they had probable cause, even if they didn't, right? So, like, would you have had an objective basis
9: to believe
8: you had probable cause? So my concern is everything that you just said, Ralph, if the court accepts the fact the way which too many lay people are, that this biometric data, these matchups from a technological standpoint must be good, at least enough to be an investigative tool to believe that you have probable cause, or at least objectively, reasonably believe that you have probable cause, even if you don't. Well, then the problem is that lady's lawsuit is going to get tossed. And then that precedent is ultimately going to start to stand for the fact that police still nevertheless can rely on this, right? That's going to be the irony, not just as an investigative tool, but as a means with which to be able to arrest people and potentially evade liability for it. That is a concern that I have from a privacy standpoint.
9: Well, that's not the case in the Niger Parks case settled. Woodbridge, New Jersey paid a huge sum. The Williams case in Chicago was very bad. And in that case, the federal judge in his decision wrote that investigators must undergo facial recognition training.
8: So that's going to happen, but that's going to have to make its way up. Because right now, like the primary, when I look at the Supreme Court cases, right, when we look at Carpenter and Jones, which are the cases that generally deal with like cell site location data,
9: right,
8: at least whenever that's taken, or when we look at GPS trackers that are put on people's cars, like the Supreme Court has like made very clear that in those kinds of cases, you need a search warrant. And so what I'm going to need, Ralph, I'm glad the courts ultimately decided on that. This is like a Wild West, a lot of new laws coming out about this, but this is going to have to percolate its way up. And the Supreme Court is ultimately going to have to stand down on this and tell us how to move. Because right now, when we talk about reasonable expectations of privacy, Lisa, how many shows have we had where these kids, you know, are putting everything in their lyrics and they're putting out all over social media?
7: In social media.
8: This generation is not thinking about how when they put something on social media, they grew up with it. How when they put it on social media, that John, Clear Eye AView, is taking all of that data.
7: Let me just get John to weigh in on this. John, any thoughts on this? And then we're going to take a quick break.
10: Yes. I think one of the other keys to all of this is transparency. There was a situation, I believe it was 2023 through 2024, the New Orleans Police Department was illegally using facial recognition. And when I say illegally, the New Orleans City Council had passed an ordinance prohibiting law enforcement from using facial recognition. Yet there was a private network called Project NOLA, a network of over 200 facial recognition cameras around the city of New Orleans, and police officers were using that in direct violation of a city ordinance that prohibited them from doing that.
9: Yeah.
10: When it finally came out that they had illegally been using facial recognition, there needs to be accountability for this, because those types of incidents are contributing to undermining people's trust in law enforcement in general.
7: No, absolutely. We're going to take a short break. When we come back, we're going to have more with our guests on this episode of Street Soldiers, all about facial recognition. Wow. Stay tuned. We're back right after this.
11: 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I will be keeping it wavy from 6 to 10 a.m.
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11: Welcome back to this episode of Street Soldiers. We're talking about facial recognition technology, crime-fighting tool, or invasion of privacy. We have an amazing panel of experts to help us understand, to try to get an understanding of this very new territory and what it means for all of us. Joining me is Dr. John Padfield. He's a business professor at Indiana University. He's also host of the YouTube channel called Business Reform. If you're interested in these privacy topics and security topics, I would recommend that you check it out. Also with us is Ralph Salento. He is the co-owner of Facial Recognition Investigation Consulting and former NYPD Lieutenant Commander of Detectives. Also with us is Philip Hamilton. He's a criminal defense and civil rights attorney and managing partner of the law firm Hamilton Clark LLP on Wall Street. Guys, thank you all so much for this being with us to help us understand this. Ralph, in terms of the bias issue, you're talking about two different kinds of bias. Let's deal with the bias against people of color, because we have heard certain activists and educators have said the technology is not as reliable against people, you know, using it to identify people of color. True or false?
12: In the past, it was true. With the older algorithms, it is no longer true. These algorithms are advancing so quickly that the National Institute of Standards and Testing, this is NIST and OSAC and FISWIG, the Facial Identification Scientific Working Group, these agencies, these companies, these algorithms are tested until there's no more blood in them at all. And the newest algorithms are accurate up to 98%. So in the past, that might have been true, but no longer. The technology is advancing so quickly.
11: Okay, what about automation bias?
12: So okay, automation bias, you're talking, there's two different things here. When you're talking about whether or not the algorithms are biased, that's a separate issue and has been improved and virtually no longer exists. Automation bias and those other cognitive biases affect the end user investigator. And so automation bias is an over-reliance on computers, right? We think that the information came from the computer, so
11: it's
12: must
11: be
12: right.
11: It's got to be right.
12: And this is not always the detective's fault. This is lack of resources, overtasking, lack of personnel. So, you know, they get an answer from a computer and they go with it, right? And this is, I'm telling you, Lisa, it's all about the training. We need to get to those end investigators.
11: No, absolutely. Phil, what about the automation bias in the different generations?
13: No, I mean, let's go back to your initial questions to me about what are my privacy concerns when I start to think about just this entire discussion that we've had. It's building on what Ralph just said. Like, that's at times what I'm starting to see. You know, when I started my career, let's just say I was on, I think, the tail end of a lot of those detectives who had maybe started in the late 70s, 80s. They were making their way through, you know, the mid-aughts or what have you prior to retiring. So they were coming up in that kind of analog era, right? Where you're going door to door, you're hitting the streets, you're doing that old school investigation that still, with all of us as human beings, has a lot of grit to it. It allows you to be able to move away from maybe some misidentifications and some other errors, and you can get to the root of what it is that you're looking for. The automation over-reliance, right? The bias, I tend to find makes some of the newer officers and the newer detectives that I've had to cross-examine on the stand at times, they're kind of lazy, right? They're not like those older detectives from the prior. They're lazy. They miss leads. They miss things that can blow the government or the state's case wide open from a reasonable doubt perspective, because they aren't out turning over every leaf, turning over every rock, trying to make sure that what they have come to in their conclusion is grounded and that it ultimately can be used to prove the government's case beyond a reasonable doubt. These younger officers, they are relying too much on the technology, letting it do the work for them.
11: And not enough on the human, on the detective. John, yeah. you deal with students all the time. What do you think about that?
14: I want to concur with what's just been said about the automation bias and point out it's not limited just to facial recognition. Last year, a woman in Florida spent 13 days in jail, an innocent woman, because there was a fatal traffic accident and a Flock camera recorded her black Durango in the vicinity of the accident at the time that it occurred. One witness said a black Durango caused it. The camera said she was there. She was wrongfully arrested and spent 13 days in jail. Before somebody going over all of the witness interviews, another person said it was a maroon Durango. Well, when they checked the Flock camera, sure enough, there was also a maroon Durango, and that was the driver who actually caused the accident. That over-reliance on the camera said you were there at the time that happened, therefore you must be guilty. We have got to break people from jumping to conclusions and assuming because the AI said this person is there, that means they're guilty.
13: And John, not just jumping to conclusions, but essentially stopping. And yes, right at that point when you need to...
14: We have our suspect. Time to stop.
12: Right. Yes. In these cases, in the Angela Lips case, in Fargo, the Niger Parks wrongful arrest in Woodbridge, and the NYPD, in spite of all their training, they just had one last year. Travis Williams was wrongfully arrested. Travis Williams is 6'2". The actual perpetrator was much shorter than that. So what happens is I agree with everything that everybody's saying. Once we rely on the computers, everything stops. They have their man. All these biases kick in. And they just go, facial recognition is not probable cause. It's an investigative lead only. And all this other work needs to be done to properly vet that lead. Had that work been done, Williams in Chicago would not have been locked up. Angela Lips, Niger Parks, and most recently, Travis Williams. And all of those cases could have been avoided. I'm telling you guys, it all comes down to the end user training. That detective that gets that lead out of his email has to know what to do with it. They're getting up and they're running out and making the arrest without doing any other work. And that's where I specialize. I don't just teach this. I believe in it. I mean, we went to Aurora, Colorado, and the Aurora City Council said that we're not going to allow you to use facial recognition without our training. We went to Aurora and trained 250 detectives solely to get the facial recognition through the city council. So training is a major component.
11: But Ralph, how much of that? But listen, I know you've worked very complex cases. You work very big cases. But isn't it also like they need better training to be detectives too? That process and not just the technology?
12: Yes, 100%. And we're talking about the same thing because the investigative steps that we use to verify or vet or exonerate even the person in the facial recognition lead, those are all normal investigative steps that detectives should be learning. But their reliance too heavily on computer systems is where we get into trouble. Now, I don't know if I agree that it's laziness. It could be just poor training. Maybe if they were shown the right way to do it, they would do it. Right.
11: It's like me saying as a reporter, well, OK, I remember I started when we had to actually know people and we had to know the subject matter. We had to know this. We had to know the city. We had to know all these different things.
12: I agree with you.
11: As opposed to people now. But it's
13: all I'm saying is not mutually exclusive, though. I'm serious because one can feed the other. So I get your point. It can totally be a lack of training and that does have to be addressed. Right. But let's not in any way pretend as though there is not an over-reliance on the fact that this already did the job for me. And maybe even if I have been trained to go these extra steps, this looks good enough and I can kind of take it from there. If we're just talking about what are my concerns.
12: I hear you. We're transitioning from a training issue to a supervision issue. Right. Where are the detective supervisors in that case? Right. Why aren't those detectives running this arrest for the supervisor prior to going out with the silver bracelets? Hey, this is what I have. And a supervisor, at least when I was there, I would say, what else have you done? Right? Have you brought them in for an interview? Have you looked at their social media?
11: Exactly. Like a manager would. John, with these private companies, these data companies that are amassing all this too, do they just give it to police departments if they ask them, or do the police departments have to produce a warrant or something like that for them? Like, what are you seeing?
14: It depends on the private company. There are companies that are essentially selling a subscription service to law enforcement. Shifting it just slightly from facial recognition to cell phone tracking, there is a company called Fog Data Science, and they sell a subscription service to law enforcement. You want to know where somebody was, you can put in their phone information and see minute by minute where their phone has been for the last 2 years. That is a subscription service, and they're more than happy to sell that. Now, for the present, they're only selling that to law enforcement. But again, it's your data is being collected by private companies and then being shared with law enforcement. Sometimes it's sold, sometimes it's given. But I used to say on my channel that there are two threats to our privacy. Surveillance capitalism, where companies make money surveilling you, and government surveillance. But today, that is such a blurry line between the two, they've essentially merged into the same thing.
11: Stay tuned. We're back right after this.

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14: Welcome back to this episode of Street Soldiers. I'm your host, Lisa Evers. We're talking about facial recognition technology. It's at the airports, it's at malls, it's at sports venues, it's out on the street, it's pretty much everywhere. And asking the question, is it a crime-fighting tool that helps keep us safer, or is it an invasion of privacy? Joining me for this conversation, Dr. John Padfield. He's an Indiana University business professor, and he's also the host of the YouTube channel called Business Reform. Also with us is Ralph Salento. He is the co-owner of the Facial Recognition Investigation Consultants Company. He's also a former NYPD Lieutenant Commander of Detectives. Also with us is Philip Hamilton. He's a criminal defense and civil rights attorney. He's managing partner of Hamilton Clark LLP Wall Street Law Firm. Phil, when it's a private company, they're not subject to the same laws that, like Ralph was talking about, you know, they have to have a warrant. NYPD would have to have a warrant. They can just get the information.
15: Lisa, this is where I'm saying in 2026, both the public, but also it's on us, on the criminal defense bar, right? To essentially start to make the arguments that, no, that private company, that Clearview, that whomever it is that's selling these, you know, cell phone location, you know, data in mass to all these law enforcement agents, they're essentially acting as an agent of law enforcement, right? And basically getting that connection together such that once they're acting as an agent, now they're under the constitutional doctrine that law enforcement has to follow themselves. And that's going to be incumbent upon the bar. But if we're not having those fights, and Ralph, remember earlier when you were talking about those cases that were settling, let's not also think about why sometimes these jurisdictions settle. It's because they don't want the precedent in place that if it were to make its way up, and now all of a sudden courts are saying that you do need a search warrant, maybe it's a little easier just to pay that one particular plaintiff $50,000 or $100,000 for the night they had to spend in jail so that you don't get any precedent saying that moving forward, you do have to have a warrant before you can go to Clearview AI, or that Clearview AI, it needs to work in conjunction with the police department to go before a magistrate.
16: Right. So get the data. For law enforcement, one of the most important things is to walk before you can run. And one of the things that we do is we help law enforcement agencies write ethical use policies for facial recognition. It should not be the Wild West out there. If you want to use facial recognition in law enforcement, which is used, it is entrenched now in law enforcement. If you want to use
14: it's entrenched in all public places, in all the public places.
16: Right. But law enforcement acts as an agent of the state, and we can remove your freedom. So based on that, you should start out with an ethical use policy, which is another service that we offer to help agencies write ethical use policies. But it's going to come down to what what we're all talking about is that, what are we trying to do? We're trying to make the public safe and not arrest the wrong person. The whole point of this is the safety of the public. No police agency wants to lock up the wrong person. No one wants to make a wrongful arrest. So we have to work with an ethical use policy, with guidelines. Banning and moratoriums and restrictions are not the way to go, because you can't stop progress.
14: You can't stop it. And John, what about, go ahead.
17: Well, I just want to say, across the country, police officers cannot walk up to a random person and demand their ID. If there is reasonable suspicion, then some states, I think about 24 states, have what's known as a stop and ID law, but it requires that the officer have reasonable suspicion. In most states, they cannot just walk up and demand that you identify yourself. But with facial recognition, they can identify everyone that went to the park that day without a warrant, because the technology enables that. That's where I agree with what Phil was saying a moment ago. When private companies are collecting data and basically acting as an extension of the government by providing data, I think they need to be bound by the same requirements, like the Fourth Amendment requirements, that law enforcement themselves would be bound by.
15: Just to finish us off, like to the point that you made, Ralph, about this is certainly about, you know, police not locking, you know, the wrong person up. You know, I agree with that with respect to my
16: price.
15: But also, there is another big picture out here, right? Like, this is going back to the 50s and the 60s and all the arguments that were happening back then about what is a reasonable expectation of privacy. And I think in 2026, that has to be revisited, because I think just as a general public, we are not okay with 70 billion of those 70 billion images. John, you know, your face is in there. Ralph, your face is in there. Lisa, yours is certainly in there, being a journalist. My face is in there. And even with all of our public, we're on television right now. I'm still not comfortable with that. I'm still not comfortable with like,
14: nobody's,
15: you know, and we need to have that conversation.
14: Exactly.
16: Guardrails. You need guardrails.
14: But John, bring
17: up just one other point. And I'm a former state representative. The Constitution is very near and dear to my heart, as is the Declaration of Independence. Thomas Jefferson, in the Declaration of Independence, after talking about life, liberty, and the pursuit of happiness, he said, to secure these rights, governments are instituted among men, deriving their just power from the consent of the governed. Right. I didn't consent to this. I don't know anyone that has consented to this. Right. Just because technology has made it possible doesn't mean that...
15: Right. I mean, we're okay with it.
16: No, John, I agree with that, right? You don't want to upset the social compact.
17: Right.
15: And that's the tension we're up against.
17: To be a public debate on this.
15: Yeah.
14: No, we are. And we're one of the reasons I wanted to talk about it, I want to get a final thought from everybody. John, I'm going to start with you on this. Are there any things we can do? Because it's like you log into a website. Do you want to use your facial recognition? Do you can you give us a couple of quick tips if there are any of us to just if we want to feel like we have some little control over our privacy?
17: Two things. First, on the corporate side, I encourage everyone to look at the privacy policies of the stores they shop at, whether it's online or in person. There are stores that I no longer shop at, such as Walmart, such as Lowe's. I just do not go there, because in their privacy policy, they talk about using facial recognition in the stores. And it's not just if something disappears. Walmart has a patent for what's called emotional recognition. It's not enough that we know who you are. We want to know what you're thinking by reading the expressions on your face.
14: Wow.
17: We have the patent for it. And that patent was issued a couple of years ago. So there are stores that I'm voting with my wallet. I will not spend money at these stores. So I encourage people to look at that. And then when it comes to the use of all surveillance, not just facial recognition, automated license plate readers, the cell phone trackers, and everything else, I encourage people, let your legislators know technology is outpacing public policy, and this needs to be addressed through public policy.
15: Yes.
14: So absolutely. Ralph, final word for people here about the whole issue.
16: Well, ultimately, the message is that the technology itself is not good or bad. The outcome depends on professional use, ethical policy, and it's about a discipline of the people using it. I mean, I hate to bring this up, but when in the 1400s, when the printing press was invented, they said it was horrible, that technology, because it was going to spread heresy, right? Heresy, right? So the technology itself is not good or bad. It's about ethical use policy, and that's what I'm trying to do out there. We get to as many police departments as possible and train them. And right now we're talking to the New Jersey AG's office. We're talking to the country of Canada, trying to get this training out to the end user investigators. It's about teaching them how to use the technology, and that facial recognition is not an identifiable biometric.
14: No, absolutely. And Phil, a final word for you, especially parents patrolling their children's and their teens and their young adults, social media, is it being excessively controlling as a parent to want to make sure that your kids don't have stuff on their pages that could haunt them?
15: I think it's not committing parental malpractice is basically what that is. And that's a sign of good parenting. You know, last year, 2025, that's basically when we had the first crop of adults that hit 18 that came about that their whole life, this has existed, right? And they live in a world where social media and everything that you do is put on that and out into the ether. And unlike us that grew up in the analog era and that understand that there is kind of a choice that you make before you put something on social media or before, John, you walk in the store, this generation doesn't think that. No. And I think it's not fair to them as they continue to go forward in their lives that they just have to live in a surveillance state when the world in which they live in is 2026. It's not 1996. It's not 1986. It's not fair to them. So I think, John, that public conversation that you're talking about, it is imperative, especially for this generation that's coming up now, even more so than us.
14: No, absolutely. All right, guys, I want to thank you so much for being with us for this episode of Street Soldiers. Dr. John Padfield, Indiana University business professor and host of Business Reform on YouTube. Ralph Salento, former NYPD Lieutenant Commander of the Detectives and also co-owner of Facial Recognition Investigation Consultants, training police departments around the country to use the technology responsibly and legally. And Philip Hamilton, criminal defense and civil rights attorney and managing partner of Hamilton Clark LLP Wall Street Law Firm. I want to thank you guys very much for being with us for this episode of Street Soldiers. And thank you for joining us for this episode of Street Soldiers. I'm Lisa Evers. Remember, use your mind. It's your best weapon. Let's push for peace, love, and justice for all.
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How we get so deep so fast? Hey, stop playing, I beat you up. You be on some touch, but I cannot get off this. Haven't seen you in 3 months, I miss you. 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

party. It's Quavo to QB, I'm Nick Lombardi. Pull up in a space coupe on a link with Marty. I can actually afford to get a pink Bugatti. And yo, Nick, damn, you just do a hit with Gotti. 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My son, go and sit on a

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4: 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Friends to lovers need a part to star in. 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
14: 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And remember, if you mess with the bull, you get the horns.
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0: you be killing them.
1: Like to congratulate you. Congratulations.
0: 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You be killing them.
1: And you just came from the gym clothes. In a fitted cap and some Timbos. In a pair of flats, well-trimmed toes. Camera in the mirror, BBM pose. Still killing them. You still killing them. 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
1: 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Won the chip. Stand up, New York. 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
21: 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Won the chip. 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